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1: Stardate September 15th. 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
1: Stardate September 15th. The first planet ever discovered orbiting a sun-like star is nothing like anything in our own solar system, but it helped astronomers learn more about the history of the solar system. The planet orbits 51 Pegasi. The star is a little bigger, heavier, and brighter than the sun. The planet is 51 Pegasi b. It's about half as heavy as Jupiter, the giant of the solar system. But it's much closer in, just a few million miles from the star. The planet's gravity causes the star's light to wobble a bit. Precise measurements of that wobble revealed the planet's details. Astronomers have since discovered hundreds more planets with the same technique, including many planets that are hot Jupiters, like 51 Pegasi b. There's no way for such a massive planet to form so close to its star, so it must have been born much farther out, then migrated to its current location. That realization led to theories that the sun's giant planets shifted around when the solar system was young, and that could have nudged the small inner planets, including Earth. It might even have pushed closer planets into the sun, destroying some of Earth's planetary siblings. Pegasus is in the east at nightfall. Look for four moderately bright stars that form the Great Square, which is tilted on its side. 51 Pegasi is along the top right side of the tilted square. Under dark skies, it's barely visible to the eye alone. Our web address is stardate.org. For the University of Texas McDonald Observatory, I'm Billy Henry.

0: I feel it. 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
0: 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No man's land. Between 115th Street and 125th. Everyone today is talking about el barrio or their ghettos, about the hard times they had. We had hard times, but we had good times too. I can remember the summer. Summertime was beautiful. The days were long. We didn't need any ocean breeze. To the left, we had the Hudson River. To the right, the East River. When we wanted to refresh ourselves, who needed the ocean? We had the pump. You remember the Johnny pump? All we needed was a good screwdriver and a can. And we were refreshed. At night, the breeze was beautiful. Tar Beach, that was our meeting place. And we had fun galore. When I went home, my mother was beautiful. Our food was really together. Rice and beans, that's our soul food, with a little cuchi fritos on the side. And for a little dessert, we had Mavi, the grooviest taste and drink you want to try. Everything was beautiful to me. My querido, my beautiful barrio, my ghetto.

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1: Hello, and thank you for listening to Space 101.1 KMGP LPFM Magnuson Park. My name is Mitch Etter, and I'm here every Tuesday from 7 to 8 p.m. playing local music from around the Pacific Northwest. If you've never tuned in before, we play a lot of music from around Washington, Oregon, British Columbia. I tell you about new releases, tell you about upcoming shows, and that's exactly what we're doing today. We're going to start off, before we get into what we're starting off with today, let me tease what's coming up. Coming up today, I've got at least two song premieres that are not available yet in the world. Band sent me some music that comes out a little bit later and are letting me be the first person to play it on the radio before they officially come out, so stay tuned. I've got two song premieres coming up a little bit later. And also, I'll be telling you about some cool local shows that Space 101.1 is putting on. Stay tuned, and you'll get to hear music from artists you can see live for free right here in Magnuson Park. But as promised, today we're going to start off with new music from Slow Rosary. This song just came out on Friday, and it is called Melanie.

You are listening to Space 101.1, and right there is the newest music from Lightweight Champion. That song is called Battery. If you like that song, you can see Lightweight Champion playing an awesome session on our YouTube channel. Check that out, and highly recommend you subscribe because we got a lot of great stuff coming out soon. Before Lightweight Champion, we heard Westmoreland with the song Tourniquet. And starting off the show tonight, Slow Rosary, a new song that just came out on Friday called Melanie. A lot of great Seattle artists in that set. Next up, I have a song premiere. This song does not officially come out until tomorrow. It is by local band Iro Iro, and the song is called Nanashi. It's a really cool, long instrumental, so just get ready to vibe out and enjoy this track from Iro Iro.

Space 101.1. Thank you so much to the local band Iro Iro for letting me play that song before it officially comes out tomorrow. We just heard their unreleased track called Nanashi. Again, that comes out tomorrow, and it is the first single off the band's upcoming debut album, which will be out on K Records. That whole thing comes out on October 30th. In October, they've got another single coming out, and October 30th is that full album. So thank you again, Iro Iro, letting me premiere that song. I've got another long song coming up next. We're going to hear from Car Seat Headrest off their 2025 album called The Scholars. This is a song called Reality on Space 101.1.

Space 101.1. That was Car Seat Headrest with the song Reality. Nice long song there. So in this next set of music, we're going to get you some kind of snappy pop songs. We're going to start off with the newest music from Warren Dunes. This is their song, What Comes After. And I'll tease that if you like this song, Warren Dunes did a fantastic live session that you can find on our Space 101.1 YouTube channel. 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Again, here's Warren Dunes with What Comes After.

That is Deep Sea Diver on Space 101.1. You just heard their song Teardrop. Before that, Bonita Fishwife with the song Looking For, and Warren Dunes with What Comes After. Warren Dunes is one of our artists that did a great Magnuson Park Live concert. You can find it on our YouTube channel. And these next two artists I'm playing are playing at our next Magnuson Park Live concert. If you haven't already, you can get free tickets to see two local bands that are going to be playing here in Magnuson Park. That's happening Saturday, September 26th. We've got the artist Ray Wolf and Hard Maybe. You're going to hear songs by both these artists. So come on, grab a free ticket. Come on out. It's a great time. Here is new music by Ray Wolf that just came out on Friday. And odds are you'll be able to see this song live in just a couple weeks. You can find the free ticket link on our Instagram page, and we hope to see you there. Here's Ray Wolf on Space 101.1.

And our friends were neither dead or lived to

spotted. Lady Luck looks lost, but she'll never see you crying. Grace finds me.

You've got it tuned. Space 101.1. My name is Mitch Etter. I'm here every Tuesday playing local music. And that right there is music from Hard Maybe. The song is called Mama Said. And you can see that band and the artist we heard right before Hard Maybe, Ray Wolf. We heard her song Black and Blue. And again, you can see both of those artists play live for free, because Space 101.1 is hosting another one of our Magnuson Park Live concerts. That is happening on Saturday, September 26th. So come on by and see the local bands Hard Maybe and Ray Wolf. Get your free tickets. You can find that on our Space Instagram page. It's going to be a great time, and we hope to see you there. I've only got time for one more song, so I'm going to leave you with a local artist whose album doesn't come out until September 18th. I'm leaving you again with a song premiere. This is an instrumental kind of Celtic tune by Hayden Stern. This song is called Driving Back from Bellingham. I'll see you guys next week.

0: There we go.
1: All right, hey there, Seattle. We're tuned into you're tuned into the Bargain Bin Vinyl Hour here on Space 101.1 FM. We have a special show tonight. This is the reprise from 2 weeks ago. We're trying it again. I got my good friend Charles Balter here, and he has got some great stuff lined up for you tonight. All vinyl, as always. And Charles, it's good to see you back here again.
2: Well, thank you. It's good to be back. Let's hope we don't blow any more fuses this week.
1: Right.
2: Okay. Can we get it started?
1: Yeah,
2: here?
1: Let's get it started. What are we starting out with?
2: Okay, we're going to start out again. Once again, we're going to start out with Roy Buchanan's cover of Sweet Dreams by Patsy Cline. Roy Buchanan, great country blues Telecaster player. So away we go.
1: All right, here we go.

0: All right, welcome back. If you're just tuning in, you've landed on the Bargain Bin Vinyl Hour here on Space 101.1 FM. And super special night tonight. Sitting in the hot seat over there is Charles. Charles, you look very natural.
1: Oh, well, that's me. I am just born natural. Everything about me. No put on here.
0: Cool set. So what did we hear in that set?
1: Okay. Well, we started off with Roy Buchanan and Sweet Dreams off of Roy Buchanan's debut album, just called Roy Buchanan. Then off of the compilation Friday at the Hideout, we heard the Underdogs singing Just Pretend. Then we heard the Queen of Soul. We kept it in Detroit. Heard the Queen of Soul, Aretha Franklin, doing a song she wrote with her sisters called Save Me. Then we did a song by Nick Lowe called Heart of the City. And then we did a song called Just a Little Bit by Blue Cheer, legendary San Francisco metal band. Proto metal, I guess.
0: Super metal-y.
1: Yeah.
0: Oh, yeah.
1: And then we finished it out with Coco Taylor and Don't Mess with the Messer. Coco Taylor's soul singer, blues singer from Memphis, relocated to Chicago. This album is, kind of co-written and produced by the great Willie Dixon. So right now we're listening to an instrumental track of In My Room by the Beach Boys. And, I hope the sounds are floating through the airwaves and, pleasant to your eardrums.
0: Well, it's so much fun having you here and, hearing your vinyl collection. You know, we've talked about music a lot. We've played music together and all kinds of new stuff that I'm learning tonight. So what do we got coming up next?
1: Well, next, I think I am going to put on a song called Got the Time by Joe Jackson from his 1979 album Look Sharp. Another pure pop classic. Please bear with me. I'm a little new at this.
0: And here's the thing. So Charles, you've done this before. Is that right?
1: Yeah, I had a test run.
0: It's fun being on this side of the table. I feel like you're doing all the work over there. It's pretty good.
1: Well, hey. Look, we're queued up and we're ready to go. Let's just keep the music rolling.
0: Let's go.
1: And we'll be back to talk in a few.
0: Okay. Sounds good.

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Oh, papa, I want you, I want you, I want you so bad.

0: All right, welcome back to the Bargain Bin Vinyl Hour here on Space 101.1 FM. My name is Megan, joined tonight for a special guest DJ set by my good friend Charles. Charles, it's sounding great tonight. This is such a treat, and tell us what we heard in that last set.
1: All right, we started out with Joe Jackson called a song called Got the Time. Mm-hmm. Then we did the Ramones off the album Road to Ruin, one of my favorite tracks, maybe a little lesser known, but this one's called I'm Against It. Mm-hmm. Then we did Mule Skinner Blues, number 9.
0: Yep.
1: Sorry, Mule Skinner Blues. I'm fumbling over my words here.
0: It's okay.
1: Darn it. Mule Skinner Blues, Blue Yodel, number 8, by the great, late Dolly Parton.
0: That one sounded so good.
1: Yes, she always does. Sorely missed, mm-hmm. but left behind such a legacy of great music and kindness.
0: Yeah.
1: And, you know, we miss her. Next, I played Nasty Dogs and Funky Kings. Mm-hmm.

0: by ZZ Top. Mm-hmm. Their drummer, Frank Beard, unfortunately, a few weeks, he passed away at the age of 77. So I wanted to play a little tribute to ZZ Top as well.
1: Okay.
0: And,
2: gosh, what was the...
0: Oh, then we did a song called Your Mama Wants You Back by Bette Davis, the one-time wife of jazz great Miles Davis. Mm-hmm. Just, you know... The album is called They Say I'm Different, and, you know, she has some pretty funky, cool stuff. I highly recommend her. And right now we're listening to an instrumental track by Roy Buchanan.
1: Okay. Who kicked us off tonight.
0: Yeah.
1: And Roy, that's a good example of some of this new music that I'm learning tonight, so thank you for that, for sharing your music with us. That's what happens here every week. Every Tuesday from 8 to 9, the Bargain Bin Vinyl Hour, all vinyl. And Charles, and I was saying earlier, you're just rocking it over there on the decks. And I was thinking that Charles had some huge DJ radio stardom under his belt. And he's telling me this is actually the first time he's doing this. And so I think a star has been born.
0: Wow. Well, thank you very much. I was worried the first time. You know, I thought I might have been a little too high on the rockometer because,
1: Is that possible?
0: Well, apparently, you know, they heard my Eddie and the Hot Rods, and they're like, they had to take down the power in the entire neighborhood.
1: Yes, yes. But this is a, we're coming back after an unfortunate power outage at the station. If you were listening a couple weeks ago, and I assure you, well, who knows? Actually, it might have been the rockometer. Maybe we did rock out. We rocked the sound. We rocked the power off. That's a pretty rock and roll story. Maybe we just go with that.
0: We're rebels over here. We do it for the music. And I can't speak for Megan, but I do it for rock and roll.
1: Okay. Well, just as a reminder, if you guys want to follow along with tonight's playlist, that's over at space101fm.org. I am on the playlist duty tonight, so we've got all of our tracks up there. 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So be sure to check that out at space101fm.org.
0: Well, it's sure great being here, hanging out, and spinning tunes with you.
1: Oh, I know. This is awesome.
0: Do we want to keep it rolling?
1: Yeah, let's keep it rolling. What's next?
0: Okay. Next, I'm going to do a song by the great Buck Owens. And this one is called Hanging On to What I Got.
1: Okay.
0: Here we go.

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1: Kick.
0: Oh, yeah.
1: Come on, tighten it up, baby. 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
0: Now, look here.

0: All right, thanks so much for tuning in tonight. We're about to wrap up here, Charles.
1: Yeah, I'm playing us out with a little Magic Sam and the Magic Sam Blues Band. Thank you so much, everyone, for listening. Thank you to Megan. Thank you to Space 101.1. Everyone at the Little Red Hen and my dad, Mary, anyone who's listening out there, thank you all so much. Hope I'm back sometime soon.
0: Awesome. We'd love to have you back. Thanks, Charles. All right. You guys have a great night out there. We'll see you next time.

Good evening and welcome. John Wooler here with the Mangus and Blues Show on Space 101.1 FM. Hopefully you're having a good start to your week and ready for some great blues and R&B, because I certainly am. So sit back comfortably, turn that volume up, stay on this dial, and we're going to start with Chicken Bone Slim and a track called Drink Me.

the voice of John Fogerty and Clearance Clearwater Revival there from the album Willie and the Poor Boys, the Ledbetter Classic Midnight Special. Good stuff. All right, next up is the Smokin' Joe Kubek Band and a track called Texas Cadillac.

like that one. That was Little Ed and the Blues Imperials doing their thing there from the album The Big Sound of Little Ed and the Blues Imperials. I Like My Hot Sauce Cold. Eddie the Chief Clearwater before that with a good Leaving Alone. All right, so DK Harrell, young talent, very talented guitar player. Reminds me a lot of a young B.B. King. This is Honey Ain't So Sweet.

Yeah, what a great version of the Joe Simon classic from Boss Gags there, Drowning in the Sea of Love, just a brilliant track. Etta James before that with the Stones classic, Miss You, and I have to tell you, I love the original version by the Rolling Stones, but I have to tell you, that Etta James version is pretty damn close, to say the least. All right, going down Louisiana now, Corey Stevens and a track called Louisiana

Wally Bull Walker and Danny Flam with Time to Forget You, and that was the Bourbon and Candlelight mix. If you were interested in knowing that, there you go. So Benny Turner, he's up next from the album Journey, track called Breaking News.

Jimmy Markham there with a track called Done Did It. And before that, Fleetwood Mac, when Peter Green was in the band, the early years from the late 60s. My Baby Sweeter, Benny Turner before that with Breaking News. All right, so we have a little Victor out of Chicago now. Very distinctive sound, both guitar and vocal. Always love this guy. This is from my favorite album that he put out called Deluxe Lo-Fi. It's called

from the Midwest. Another guy I love due to his sound. That was Robert Ward from the new Roll Soul album, I Ain't Drunk. Download Blues Band kicked us off in the second hour with I Got Everything I Need, Almost. All right, so back in 1988-89, I started a point-blank label at Virgin Records, and I'd been working with Gary Moore on the Still Got the Blues album. And that was a pretty big seller, so it kind of allowed my boss at Virgin to give me a budget to set up a blues R&B label. And one of the first artists I heard was out of Michigan, Larry McRae. And I remember talking to his manager, Bobby Hankins, at that time, and he sent me over some tapes and really enjoyed it. Ended up signing Larry, so he's one of the first artists to sign to Point Blank. After that was Albert Collins, but this is Larry. I'm still in touch with him. He's a great guy making great music. This is Bye Bye Blues. Thank you.

Big Boy Bloater with Fumble Fisted Fool. And before that, Chris Stone, Kingfish Ingram, the young man that's on tour with Buddy Guy's right now. And he's really continuing the blues to a new audience, or should I say expanding the blues to a new audience. That was a track called She Calls Me Kingfish. And before that, Mr. Larry McRae. Need to call you soon, Larry. We haven't spoken for a while. Anyway, JC Gafford is up next with I Love It When I'm Wrong.

Great singer of the Betty Fox Band, and Betty was doing her thing with a track called Green Light, and Shakedown Tim and the Rhythm Review before that with Messing with the Blues. So next up is Bobby Charles from Down South. This is from his album Last Train to Memphis. I spent all my money loving you.

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But when they dug me and my gangster,

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They tried to get her to go back to pick up her prize. 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

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I rope 65 girls. 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I take 25 or 30. I put them all on a freight. $1 million reward for me. Each and every state. The sheriff say, is you Guitar Watson? In a very deep voice. I say, yes, sir, brother sheriff. And that's your wife on

I know. I have been playing him a lot, Johnny Guitar Watson. But why not? He's such a great talent, or was great talent, making records for many, many years. That was Gangster of Love, one of his biggest hits, and B.B. King, an early cut, Crying Won't Help You Now. Just so much emotion in these songs, just fantastic. Anyway, before I get too emotional, I'm going to continue with Jimmy Rogers All-Stars and a track called Don't Start Me Talkin'.

to Saint Air with Southern Wind, and before that the Bluescasters with Santa Fe. This is John Wheeler signing off, and hopefully you enjoyed the show, but I'm going to leave you with an interesting artist that was signed to the Blue Horizon label back in the 60s in the UK, Duster Bennett. He was a one-man band, and he just performed on his own. He had a bass drum on his back, an acoustic guitar, electric guitar, harmonica, etc. This was one of Gary Moore's favourite tracks, and actually recorded it on one of his albums. And Gary and I used to talk a lot about him on the label. Anyway, this is Jumping at Shadows. Have a fantastic week, and remember, be safe out there.

0: broadcast from the external service of Radio Zambia, Lusaka, on shortwave 31 meter band 9505 kilohertz. Until next week, Thursday, this is Tintswalo Mageza on behalf of the ANC Women's Section saying good night. The struggle continues. Victory is certain.
1: 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I'm Lawrence Purrier, and this is Rotations, an hour of radio where we explore the expansive world of creative music. And tonight we open with a run of dub, starting with a rare cut off a 1995 compilation called APC Tracks Volume 1. This is the APC Band with Victory is Certain.

That was Bill Laswell's Occult Persuasion from his 2015 set In Dub. Before that, Scientist's Drum Song Dub off 1981's Scientific Dub. Before that, Harry Moody's Heavy Duty Dub from his 1976 session with the great King Tubby himself, In Dub Conference Volume 1, one of the foundational pairings in Dub's early years. We open the hour with the APC band's Victory Is Certain. Getting back into it, we have some dubbed out roots reggae. It's Burning Spears, The Invasion, and you're listening to Space 101.1 FM in Magnuson Park.

That was Bob Marley and the Wailers with The Heathen, rebuilt and reimagined in ambient dub on 1997's Dreams of Freedom. It's a whole record assembled by Bill Laswell, who we heard on his own in set one. Before that, Prince Farai's Black Way off 1980's Cry Tough Dub Encounter, Chapter 3. And we opened the set with Burning Spears' The Invasion. This half hour of dub is in honor of reggae historian and author David Katz, who was my guest this week on the Tone Arm podcast. He joined me to talk about his new book, Dub Revolution, Jamaica's Sonic Innovators and the Birth of Remix Culture. Now, Christer Boutin, Oren Ambarchi, Johan Bertling, and Andreas Verlin with Lizardite. And this is Rotations on Space 101.1 and Space101FM.org.

That was the Kronos Quartet playing Nicole Lissay's The Golden Age of the Radiophonic Workshop off of this year's Zonely Hearts. That's her set of pieces built around the BBC's pioneering electronic music studio, the Radiophonic Workshop. Before that, Christer Boutin with Lizardite. That featured Oren Ambarchi, Johan Bertling, and Andreas Verlin from their new record Serpentine. This is the second time in a few weeks I've pulled from that album, and I cannot guarantee I won't do it again soon. All right, heading into our last set, Robert Ikey Aubrey Lowe with At Punishment Park. 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

Playing us out is Robert Ikey Aubrey Lowe with At Punishment Park. That's off his new record, Manifestations in the Shadow of an Uncertain Land. That's his first studio album in years after a run of film scores, including those for Candyman and Master. The song's title comes from Peter Watkins' cult film Punishment Park, and it's a record that explores memory and power using just voice and modular synthesis. Dave Siegel's interview with Lowe is up this week on thetonearm.com. I hope you'll check it out. That's all for me tonight, but stay right here on Space 101.1 FM for the Overnight Space Mix. I'm Lawrence Purrier. I look forward to being with you next week. Thanks for listening. Be safe and stay in touch.

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0: 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I'm Trent Kelly, host of The Wave Show, inviting you to join me here on Space on Mondays at 9 p.m. I'll be spinning alternative tracks from retro to today.
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Be something. 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Be something.

Alexa, you can listen to Space by asking me to play KMGP on TuneIn. Don't worry, I won't judge if you sing along.

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forever, and that's a mighty long time. But I'm here to tell you, there's something else. 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

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I live in Redmond, and Space 101 is the only good radio station in Seattle right now. So yeah, keep it up. Peace out.

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1: 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Since 2016, the picnic has been a neighborhood favorite, and this year's lineup includes food trucks, live music, kid-friendly activities, and a beer garden for the grown-ups. Space 101.1 will be there too. So on September 19th, come check out what makes Wedgewood wonderful at the Wedgewood Community Picnic. 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
1: This hour of music is brought to you by the Wedgewood Community Picnic, Saturday, September 19th, 3 to 7 p.m. at Hunter Tree Farm. Since 2016, the picnic has been a neighborhood favorite, and this year's lineup includes food trucks, live music, kid-friendly activities, and a beer garden for the grown-ups. Space 101.1 will be there too. So on September 19th, come check out what makes Wedgewood wonderful at the Wedgewood Community Picnic. Hope to see you there!

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1: 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Good afternoon, and welcome to the Street Smart Naturalist, Explorations of the Urban Kind. I'm your host, David B. Williams. Each week, I share my observations and adventures with the human and natural world around Seattle, Puget Sound, and the Pacific Northwest. Thanks for joining me this week on Space 101.1. Today's episode is titled Breeding for Success of Whitebark Pines and Blister Rocks. On a hike to a pass above Esmeralda Basin, I came across a white bark pine tree bearing a sign that read, "Select tree for genetics, please protect." One of my favorite tree species, white barks are denizens of the high country, found in subalpine and alpine zones, particularly along the Cascade Crest. They grow singly, in stands, and as Krumholz, the stunted and fierce trees able to withstand some of the region's harshest growing conditions. In the words of ecologists, white barks are a foundation species, one whose structural and or functional attributes are essential to the health and function of their ecological community or ecosystem. White barks meet this definition by being a nurse tree, particularly in disturbed high elevation sites where they are often the first to grow. After establishment, the trees provide shade and a windbreak and retain soil and snowpack, which combines to create ideal microsites where other species can colonize and thrive. White barks are also one of the more threatened species in the Cascades. The threats come in three sizes. From smallest to largest, they are rust, mountain pine beetles, and humans. The first two are indiscriminate killers via direct intercession, and the latter an indirect killer due to how we have changed the climate as well as to our suppression of fire in low elevation forests. The sign I saw was directly related to the first concern, the pine blister rust. White pine blister rust is a non-native fungal pathogen that arrived in the United States in the late 1800s and primarily impacts five-needled pines, such as the white bark. The blister rust kills trees by creating cankers that can girdle the stem and leaves. In young trees, cankers can kill rapidly, whereas larger, older trees may persist for decades, although functionally dead, because the top half of the tree, which contains the majority of the cones, has died. Blister rust can cause up to 90% mortality, making it a primary killer of whitebark pines. Fortunately, some whitebark pines have a genetic resistance to blister rust, which is where the sign comes in. Over the past decade or so, researchers have gone out in the field, harvested whitebark pine seeds, brought them back to nursery, planted them, inoculated them with blister rust, and tracked their growth. When researchers found a seedling resistant to blister rust, they knew that the parent tree had to be resistant too. And that resistant tree had to be protected because disease-resistant whitebark pines could be the source for future generations of trees adapted to the pathogen. To further protect the trees, researchers also staple a green packet to the resistant trees and to other whitebark pines growing nearby. Each packet contains verbenone, a naturally occurring chemical known as an anti-aggregating pheromone, which helps repel attacks from mountain pine beetles. Native to the region, the beetles' larvae eat the inner bark or phloem and create an extensive gallery of tunnels or mines, which cuts off the movement of water and nutrients. Long present and long innocuous across the western United States, mountain pine beetles have become problematic in recent decades because of catastrophic outbreaks compounded by climate change. After researchers locate disease-resistant whitebark pines, they regularly go out and harvest the seeds and grow them in the nursery. They then take those seedlings and plant them in the wild. The hope and plan is that those rust-resistant trees will spread aided primarily by their relationship with Clark's Nutcrackers, birds that relish white bark pine seeds. A typical nutcracker can harvest about 90 seeds at a time, which they carry and bury or plant as a food source for later eating. Because the birds failed to harvest all of their buried seeds, many start to grow. If the nutcracker harvests seeds from the disease-resistant trees, the bird will spread those trees and help create healthier forests. Biologists know that this will not be a quick fix. It may take a century or more for expansion from the core to outlying areas. But ultimately, the new trees and forests will have the resilience to blister rust and climate change. One thing that inspires these ecologists is that they know of a similar process of white bark spread. Research shows that after the last ice age, Clark's nutcrackers carried white bark pine seeds from refugia out into terrain previously covered by olives, ultimately forming the modern distribution of the white bark pine ecosystem. If it happened once in the past, it can certainly happen again. At least that's the plan. So keep your eyes open for the select trees and treat them and their surroundings well. You've been listening to The Street Smart Naturalist, Explorations of the Urban Kind, a program focusing on the human and natural world around Seattle, Puget Sound, and the Pacific Northwest. I'm David B. Williams, and it's been a pleasure sharing this episode with you on Space 101.1 FM. 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

Take a wrong turn somewhere, call you Sunday, say I'm losing it, I'm running hot on empty, firing off some willful bottom line. 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

I'm DJ Rocco, and I invite you to join me for my show, Janitors of Lunacy. 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

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Scientists and engineers have devised a way to send 1,000 spacecraft to the closest star system, and we'll have details. 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

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It's a dreary downtown day. But at the end of my 30-foot leash,

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1: 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Hope to see you there.